0: Nicht echt, wa? Buddy Holly and the Crips.
1: Oh boy, oh boy, when you're with me, oh boy, oh boy, the whole world can see that you were meant for me.
0: Nicht echt, wa? Buddy Holly and the Crickets und Oh Boy. Ich muss an der Stelle mal alle Hörer begrüßen.

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2: And hi, this is Dave Stewart from Eurythmics, and we're just wishing Robert's listeners the best of luck with the rest of their lives.

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Who wants to hear Annie's rock version of Chasing That Sound? Okay, take us home.

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But giraffes can't talk, so how can they laugh? 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

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My Guinness record baker, I abide your will. 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

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I cry.

0: Ja, Bonnie M. sagt, Lute. Und Chris Roberts sagt, du kannst nicht immer 17 sein. Die Draufgänger mit Cordula Grün.
1: This is the story of El Luta. A man who was born to be hunted like a wild animal. Because he was poor. But he refused to accept his fate. And today, his honor has been restored.

just know I've been where the lost men be. And hell came close, but it couldn't take me.